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1: You play guitar in the funky soul band, and they were dynamite. 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Had a feeling we were gonna be good friends.

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0: 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But we carry on.
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And I touched your face, narcotic mindfulness, Mary Jane. And I called your name like an addicted to cocaine. 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And I touched your face.